For you, I'd give up all I own and move to a communist country. If you came with me, of course. And I'd file my nails so they don't hurt you. And lose those pounds.

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0: Okay, everybody, lie down on the floor and keep calm.
1: This is what KLF is about. Also known as the Justified Ancients of Moon Moon.

But when his drinking and lusting and his hunger for power became known to more and more people, the demands to do something about

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And that's the way you just lock into it, you know. And once you locked into it, you had it going. When the horn started to hit, then you thought big band. And you just, to me, that was, hey, hit with the band. And that made the whole thing sound like it was exploding, you know.

was the funkiest stuff, and we all wanted to play funk and jazz funk. And that music was the basis, really the basis for all jazz rock almost. You know? And the drum parts were what we flipped out on, as much as anything. The way the drums, bass, guitar, keyboards, and vocals all work together, interlocking. You know? So I think that they were the music, you know, the rhythm is the music and the drums.

0: And I don't know what happened. We finished it, and that was the end of the session. So I'm standing there, and I knew most of the guys there. And I said, somebody said, how you doing? What's happening? You know, to exchange, you know, thoughts and things between us. And then he passed me, and he said, join my band. But he said it in that voice, you know, join my band.
1: Yeah.
0: And I didn't know what he was talking about. I mean, I thought, what? How could he die just in the middle of a session like this to join my band? I mean, it doesn't make any sense. So I turned around and I said, I can't do that. I'm with Elvin. I was playing with Elvin Jones at that time. And he said, fuck Elvin. And then he walked out.

0: I'm Eddie Clearwater from Chicago. Get ready for some great music. You're listening to your favorite radio show, Blues and Friends. 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
1: Let's kick it off with something like this.

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That's all I need. Good buddy, that's all.

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Are you ready for some great music? You're listening to your favourite radio show, Blues and Friends.

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1: Hello?
2: 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Have $800,000 ready by tomorrow night. 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
1: Listen very carefully, lady. 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And remember, lady,